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While we were apart, I was human too.

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2: Sally called when she got the word. She said, I suppose you've heard.

And I touched your face, narcotic mind from Lays, Mary Jane. And I called your name like an addicted to cocaine, lost all the stuff you'd rather play. And I touched your face, narcotic mind from Lays.